0: places.
1: End of the night. I put my jacket on, calling a cab, waiting outside. 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